0: something he and his allies believe was missing under his predecessor.
1: Andy Burnham trying in that speech outside Downing Street to inject some hope, some optimism, some positivity, not just into his message, but in his vision for the UK in the months and years ahead.
0: The death toll from the Bundibugyo Ebola outbreak in the Democratic Republic of Congo reached 999 earlier this week, with nearly 2,500 confirmed cases recorded since the virus emerged in May. The World Health Organization and the Africa Centres for Disease Control and Prevention are supporting the DRC government's response, but the outbreak is spreading rapidly across five provinces in the east of the country. The DRC's previous deadliest Ebola outbreak, which began in 2018, killed around 2,300 people over 2 years, but the current outbreak has reached comparable levels in just 2 months. Chris Ochimaringa reports from Kinshasa.
2: Now, the DRC had its worst Ebola outbreak in 2018. That outbreak went on for 2 years, and there were about 2,300 people who died. But this latest outbreak, which is caused by a rare strain known as Bundibugyo, has only gone on for 2 months, and we are told that there are now 1,000 people who have died. So that has caused a lot of concern in the DRC.
0: And finally this week, the European Union has reached agreement on a 21st Russian sanctions package. It's a watered-down measure amid concerns from Greece over the economic impact of a full ban on the transport of Russian liquefied natural gas. From Feature Story News in New York, I'm Mitch McCann, and that was The Week in Review.
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5: 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Here's your forecast for Ajo.
6: Tonight, partly cloudy, low right around 87. Saturday, sunny and toasty, high near 112. Saturday night, mostly cloudy, low right around 87. Sunday, mostly sunny and toasty, high near 104. Sunday night, a slight chance of a shower. Otherwise, mostly cloudy, low right around 83. Currently in Ajo, it's 111 degrees.
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7: 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Tacos El Tarasco on Highway 85. In Ajo.
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Small Town Big Radio Z89.3 Somber Homewrecker started off the 5 o'clock hour musically on our TGI Friday. Coming up for you this hour, we got Kesha. Also got great stuff on the way from Shalimar and Taylor Swift on the way as well. David Mesa joins us over in Sonoyta. He gives us the lowdown, the 411, the faux shizzle on everything going on over in Sonoyta and Puerto Peñasco. So that'll be happening right around 5:30, all right? Here's Chris Brown. It depends. 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

0: Aho's Hit Music is Z89.3, Megan Trainor, Like I'm Gonna Lose You. Before that, we heard from
1: Emilia, Novia Gangsta.
0: Oh, who?
1: Wow, Novia Gangsta.
0: Oh, yeah. I don't know. Sean in.
1: Rebecca Jane.
0: Along with you. When it comes to the Spanish, that's for you to figure out.
1: That's a new word. I know Novio is a boyfriend and Gangsta is
0: Well, gangsta, maybe it's a gangsta boyfriend.
1: Then, well, I guess.
0: Yeah, it could be. I mean, never know.
1: Novio Gangsta.
0: I mean, I guess you've got your Novio Gangsta sitting right across from you right now.
1: Right, yeah.
0: That's right. I'm Gangsta Lean. Oh, well. No, not Lean. Gangsta Round. There you go.
1: You're my husband, Gangsta.
0: Yeah.
1: There you go.
0: Esposo Gangsta?
1: Yeah.
0: I guess. Whatever. All right. We're getting about ready to make like a baby and head on out of here. On this TGI Friday. If you're traveling around, please travel safely. Remember, speed limits in Ajo, Y, Sonoita, your abuela's house, your gangster boyfriend's house, and all that. Strictly enforced. Okay?
1: Right.
0: Absolutely. You wanna drive that speed limit, okay? And, it's a toasty one, so stay hydrated while you're out there. And by hydrated, we mean water or whatever, not alcoholic beverages while you're driving.
1: Exactly.
0: Absolutely. We want you to get to your destination.
1: Mm-hmm.
0: And just because it's Mexico does not mean you can drink and drive. Absolutely. That's only for the locals. All right. Speaking of locals, we've got one of our favorite Sonoita citizens who is coming up next at 6 o'clock with Latin Explosion. Let me get that propped up and ready. Latin Explosion with DJ Alice. Ooh. Remix. Coming up next is 6 o'clock, 6 till midnight, the hottest Latin music. Straight from Z89.3 into your ear canal. And it's hosted by DJ Alice, who is just an amazing, amazing young woman over in Sonoita. So be sure you join her for that. Absolutely so. All right. Well, I guess that's going to do it for us, right?
1: Why?
0: Any parting words or anything like that?
1: No, I'm good.
0: No, are you sure?
1: Yeah.
0: You're good?
1: Yeah.
0: Oh my gosh. I'm going to mark this on the calendar. Anyway, all right. Fantastic. She's going to get a flip flop ready for me. All right. Going to leave you with Taylor Swift and I Can Do It with a Broken Heart. It's Z89.3 101.5 HD3 Phoenix. We'll talk to you Monday. Take care. Have a great weekend.
1: Bye.

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9: La

The National Weather Service in Tucson has issued a severe thunderstorm warning for western Pima County in southeastern Arizona until 7:15 p.m. Mountain Standard Time. At 6:35 p.m. Mountain Standard Time, a severe thunderstorm was located near Pisenimo, moving northwest at 10 miles per hour. Hazard, 60 miles per hour wind gusts and quarter-size hail. Source, radar indicated. Impact, hail damage to vehicles is expected. Expect wind damage to roofs, siding, and trees. Locations impacted include San Simon and San Simon West. This includes Route 86 between mile marker 67 and 80. Seek shelter inside a well-built structure and stay away from windows. This storm is capable of producing damaging winds and large hail. Repeating, a severe thunderstorm warning has been issued until 7:15 p.m. Mountain Standard Time for the following county, western Pima, Arizona.

Federal Weather Service in Tucson has issued a flash flood warning for central Pima County in southeastern Arizona until 9:45 p.m. Mountain Standard Time. At 6:49 p.m. Mountain Standard Time, Doppler radar indicated thunderstorms producing heavy rain near Pissenimo. Between 1 and 2 inches of rain have fallen. Flash flooding is ongoing or expected to begin shortly. Hazard, flash flooding caused by thunderstorms. Source, radar indicated. Impact, flash flooding of small creeks and streams, urban areas, highways, streets and underpasses, as well as other poor drainage and low-lying areas. Some locations that will experience flash flooding include Pissenimo, San Simon, Santa Cruz, and San Simon West. This includes Route 86 between mile markers 75 and 77. Turn around, don't drown when encountering flooded roads. Most flood deaths occur in vehicles. Be aware of your surroundings and do not drive on flooded roads. Remain alert for flooding even in locations not receiving rain. Washes, streams, and rivers can become raging killer currents in a matter of minutes, even from distant rainfall. Repeating, a flash flood warning has been issued until 9:45 p.m. Mountain Standard Time for the following county, Western Pima, Arizona.

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1: Here's your forecast for Ajo.
2: Tonight, partly cloudy, low right around 87. Saturday, sunny and toasty, high near 112. Saturday night, mostly cloudy, low right around 87. Sunday, mostly sunny and toasty, high near 104. Sunday night, a slight chance of a shower. Otherwise, mostly cloudy, low right around 83. Currently in Ajo, it's 105 degrees.
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4: 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Located at 811 North Highway 85 in Ajo. Karaoke Friday nights at 9 p.m. The Choo Choo on Highway 85 in Ajo.
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0: About 87, Saturday sunny and toasty, high near 112. Saturday night mostly cloudy, low right around 87. Sunday mostly sunny and toasty, high near 104. Sunday night a slight chance of a shower, otherwise mostly cloudy, low right around 83. Currently in Ajo, it's 103 degrees.
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3: 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Karaoke Friday nights at 9 p.m. The Choo Choo on Highway 85 in Ajo.
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0: 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Here's your forecast for Ajo.
1: Tonight, partly cloudy, low right around 87. Saturday, sunny and toasty, high near 112. Saturday night, mostly cloudy, low right around 87. Sunday, mostly sunny and toasty, high near 104. Sunday night, a slight chance of a shower. Otherwise, mostly cloudy, low right around 83. Currently in Ajo, it's 101 degrees.
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4: In the next 2 hours, you're going to hear the hottest 20 hits of this week and your favorite music from back in the day. Hello and welcome to another edition of the Electric Top 20. I'm Eric Tucker, and just about a week away from Ariana Grande releasing her new album, Petal. Yeah, definitely check that out. It comes out July 31st, and Ariana has the number one song on the countdown right now, Hate That I Made You Love Me.
5: I hate that I made you love me. 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
4: All right, can Ariana Grande make it to number one for the second week in a row? 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Now, this song originally came out in 2018. It just shows the power of TikTok because it went viral on TikTok and now everybody's listening to it. Dominic Fike and Baby Doll, that's coming in at number 20.
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0: Public, Need Your Love. That's finishing out the week at number 19 here on the Electric Top 20. Big music festival happening in the UK this weekend, the Latitude Festival. Lewis Capaldi is headlining, although I find his music kind of depressing, honestly. Also, lots of other great performers like Teddy Swims. He's going to be there. And coming in at number 18, Teddy Swims, Mr. Know-It-All.
1: The

Mars, I Just Might. That's coming in at number 17 this week here on the Electric Top 20. Somber has officially kicked off the You Are the Reason tour this weekend. He's in Colorado at Red Rocks Amphitheater. Now, I've heard the acoustics at that venue are insane. It's outdoor in Colorado. Absolutely beautiful. That is a bucket list to see a concert there. And I have a feeling

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2: Here's your forecast for Ajo.
3: Tonight, partly cloudy, low right around 87. Saturday, sunny and toasty, high near 112. Saturday night, mostly cloudy, low right around 87. Sunday, mostly sunny and toasty, high near 104. Sunday night, a slight chance of a shower. Otherwise, mostly cloudy, low right around 83. Currently in Ajo, it's 99 degrees.
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12: Counting down the biggest hits of this week and playing your favorite music from back in the day. Well, there's nothing like a summer music festival in San Francisco. Yeah, Outside Lands, coming up next month, August 7th through the 9th at Golden Gate Park in San Francisco. Hopefully the sun comes out for that one, because you know it's beautiful in the city by the bay when the sun comes out. So this year at Outside Lands, lots of great performers. Joe is going to be performing, Labyrinth, Glorilla, The Strokes, so many more. Disco Line's going to be there, Mariah the Scientist, and Pink Pantheress will be performing at this year's Outside Lands. Coming in at number 15, Pink Pantheress and Zara Larsson here stateside.
13: It's awesome. It's awesome.
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0: So Easy to Fall in Love. Olivia Dean coming in at number 14 here on the Electric Top 20. Well, just in case you were worried, there's now a reason for why Shania Twain was not at Travis Kelce and Taylor Swift's wedding in New York City recently. Yeah, Shania was actually on tour with Harry Styles performing in London, so she couldn't make it to the wedding. Nothing weird, no bad blood between any of them. It's the Electric Top 20, and coming in at number 13, American Girls from Harry Styles.
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0: Woman from Justin Bieber. That's coming in at number 12 here on the Electric Top 20. It's been an interesting summer for Sienna Spyro. And yeah, her career really taking off. She was on the soundtrack for The Devil Wears Prada 2. And she recently dropped her new album, Visitor. If you haven't heard that, check it out. From the new album, Die on This Hill, coming in at number 11. Here's Sienna Spyro.
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1: 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Keep looking at me. You're scared now, right? Don't feel me, baby. It's just Justin.

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4: Ariana Grande, Hate That I Made You Love Me, made it to number one last week, and you're going to find out if she can make it to number one again. We're halfway to that number one song. Hello and welcome back. I'm Eric Tucker. Well, it's a big deal when an album is certified platinum. That means it sells over 1 million units. And so far in 2026, the only two artists that have done that are Noah Kahan and his album The Great Divide, and Ella Langley and her album Dandelion. This has been a great year for Ella Langley. And you know what they call male fans of Ella Langley? Ella fellas. There you go. And

0: Sabrina Carpenter holding on to her spot at number 9, House Tour. It's the electric top 20, and a lot of people were placing bets during the World Cup, including Drake, and he didn't exactly have good luck losing millions of dollars. Yikes, that's not the friend you want to bring to the casino. And coming in at number 8, Drake's latest Too Hard for the Radio.
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0: Alex Warren, Fever Dream coming in at number 7 here on the Electric Top 20. Alex Warren recently performed at the North Dakota State Fair. That seems very random to me. I mean, I didn't even know State Fairs got big names like that. But anyway, that's cool. He performed, looked like a great time. And before he performed, he rode the go-karts around. So he also got to enjoy the fair. It's the Electric Top 20, number 6. Zara Larsson, here's Midnight Sun.
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2: Here's your forecast for Ajo.
3: Tonight, partly cloudy, low right around 87. Saturday, sunny and toasty, high near 112. Saturday night, mostly cloudy, low right around 87. Sunday, mostly sunny and toasty, high near 104. Sunday night, a slight chance of a shower. Otherwise, mostly cloudy, low right around 83. Currently in Ajo, it's 96 degrees.
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4: 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Located at 811 North Highway 85 in Ajo. Karaoke Friday nights at 9 p.m. The Choo Choo on Highway 85 in Ajo.
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9: We're getting into the top five hottest hits of the week here on the Electric Top 20. Going to find out if Ariana Grande, Hate That I Made You Love Me, can make it to number one for the second week in a row. Now let's get right back into the countdown. Number

0: Olivia Rodrigo, Drop Dead. That's number 4 here on the Electric Top 20. It's a big weekend in London. Bruno Mars is bringing the Romantic Tour there. He has quite a few shows, actually, at Wembley Stadium, and very difficult to get tickets. Bruno Mars coming in at number 3 this week. Here's Risk It All.
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2: 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For just a chance.

I knew it. I knew you. That's the latest from Taylor Swift from the soundtrack of Toy Story 5 that's coming in at number 2. It's the Electric Top 20. And before I reveal the number one song, let's go back in time to 1995 with TLC. This was the number

in 1995. TLC with Waterfalls. It's the Electric Top 20, and I'm Eric Tucker. I'll be counting down the hits all over again next weekend and playing more of your favorite throwbacks. 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And for the second week in a row, Ariana Grande has made it to number one.

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1: Here's your forecast for Ajo.
2: Tonight, partly cloudy, low right around 87. Saturday, sunny and toasty, high near 112. Saturday night, mostly cloudy, low right around 87. Sunday, mostly sunny and toasty, high near 104. Sunday night, a slight chance of a shower. Otherwise, mostly cloudy, low right around 83. Currently in Ajo, it's 93 degrees.
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4: 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Karaoke Friday nights at 9 p.m. The Choo Choo on Highway 85 in Ajo.
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1: Here's your forecast for Ajo.
2: Tonight, partly cloudy, low right around 87. Saturday, sunny and toasty, high near 112. Saturday night, mostly cloudy, low right around 87. Sunday, mostly sunny and toasty, high near 104. Sunday night, a slight chance of a shower. Otherwise, mostly cloudy, low right around 83. Currently in Ajo, it's 92 degrees.
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0: 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Here's your forecast for Ajo.
1: Tonight, partly cloudy, low right around 87. Saturday, sunny and toasty, high near 112. Saturday night, mostly cloudy, low right around 87. Sunday, mostly sunny and toasty, high near 104. Sunday night, a slight chance of a shower. Otherwise, mostly cloudy, low right around 83. Currently in Ajo, it's 91 degrees.
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0: 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Here's your forecast for Ajo.
1: For Saturday, going to be sunny and toasty with a high near 110. Tonight, a 20% chance of showers. Otherwise, mostly cloudy, low right around 86. For Sunday, a slight chance of a shower. Otherwise, mostly sunny and toasty, high near 105. Sunday night, another slight chance of a shower. Otherwise, partly cloudy, low right around 83. For Monday, a 30% chance of showers. Otherwise, mostly sunny and toasty, high near 103. Currently in Ajo, it's 90 degrees.
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3: Hello, this is Spence. Thank you for joining me on the chart this week. In the next 3 hours, we'll be counting down the top 40 songs played right here on Z89.3 KZAO and on hundreds of radio stations all around the world. Before we look at this week's top 40, let's recap last week's number one.
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3: So last week, Taylor Swift made it 4 weeks to the top of the Airplay 40 chart with this, I Knew It, I Knew You. Wish we had another week on top of the chart. We'll

0: last week's number one on Airplay 40, Taylor Swift, I Knew It, I Knew You. Will she stay at the top of the chart? Or we're going to have a brand new number one on today's Airplay 40. 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
2: 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Thank you for joining me on the chart this week. Hello, this is Spence. On the way in the next 10 songs, one climber, eight fallers and one new entry. But what is going to be where? Well, let's kick off the Airplay 40 chart with a song that's been in the charts for 12 weeks. It falls one place. Miley Cyrus and Younger You kicks off this week's Airplay 40 chart at this week's number 40.

Q-entry debut single, Jaylin and Gonda. This is Burning Temptation.

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0: 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Great to see Sam Smith back. This then is a Future Hit this week. Brand new from him, my guy.
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0: You can see the video to that on our website right now. I'd love to know your thoughts on that. Brand new from Sam Smith, our future hit this week, My Guy. 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
0: We continue with the chart then, and at this week's number 34, down to Alex Warren and Fine Place to Die.
4: Turning on the TV, a man dressed in black says the tensions and waters are rising. Happiness is treason, fiction is fact, and the storm's always on the horizon.

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1: Well then, let's count down 40 to 30. 40 down 1, Miley Cyrus, Younger You. Miss Girl, Change She's down 4 at 39. 38 down 5, Ray, Nightingale Lane. Louis Tomlinson, Imposters down 6 at 37. 36, new entry, Jason and Gonda and Burning Temptation. American Girls from Harry Styles down 5 at 35. 34 down 2, Alex Warren, Fine Place to Die. Appleton ready to begin full 7 at 33. 32 down 3, Sky Newman, Man of the House. And Chaka Khan, Snoop Dogg, Boogies in My Soul, Climb Street, 31 this week. Into the top 30 we go with 3 climbers, 6 fallers and 1 new entry. 30 this week. Down 5, Niall Horan and Taste So Good.
5: 30.
1: Boogies in My Soul, Climb Street, 31 this week. Into the top 30 we go with 3 climbers, 6 fallers and 1 new entry. 30 this week. Down 5, Niall Horan and Taste So Good. 30.

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2: 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Hello, this is Spence. Thank you for joining me on the chart this week. We continue with the charts at 27 with a song been in the charts 9 weeks and down 5. Lewis Capaldi, Stay Love.
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27 on this week's Airplay 40 charts. Great to see him back in the charts. Lewis Capaldi and Stay Love on the countdown of the top 40 songs played on radio stations all around the world. Hello, this is Spencer James. Thank you for joining me on the chart this week. This week's number 26 was a new entry on last week's chart, climbing a couple of places. Alyssa Grace, this is Bloodstream.

Their new single's called Jealous Lover. It charts in the coming weeks right here on Airplay 40, but at 25 this week, down 4, 7 weeks of the charts, the Rolling Stones in the Stars. I do like that. Love to know your favourite songs in the chart. Get involved on our website. Maybe you're a big fan of Alex Warren. He's down 5 at 24 this week with Passenger.

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1: Here's your forecast for Ajo.
2: For Saturday, going to be sunny and toasty with a high near 110. Tonight, a 20% chance of showers. Otherwise, mostly cloudy, low right around 86. For Sunday, a slight chance of a shower. Otherwise, mostly sunny and toasty, high near 105. Sunday night, another slight chance of a shower. Otherwise, partly cloudy, low right around 83. For Monday, a 30% chance of showers. Otherwise, mostly sunny and toasty, high near 103. Currently in Ajo, it's 94 degrees.
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0: It's been in the charts 5 weeks, climbing four places. Ellie Goulding, Black Prada Dress at 23 on Airplay 4. So I'd love to know your thoughts on that. If you're a big fan of that song, let us know on our socials.
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0: Tell you an artist who I'm a big fan of. I'm loving this. Debut single from Role Model. This is High Hopes 3000. I think this is going to climb in the coming weeks.

0: something. It's been in the charts 10 weeks, falling one place just outside of the top 20. Madonna and Sabrina Carpenter and Bring Your Love.
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0: Well then, let's count down from 30 to 20. 30 down 5, Niall Horan, Tastes So Good. MK and Poppy Bascom, Zoned, a new entry at 29. 28 down 5, Becky Hill, More. And Lewis Capaldi, Stay Love, falls 5 at 27. 26 up 2, Lisa Grace, Bloodstream, In the Stars of the Rolling Stones, down 4 at 25. 24 down 5, Alex Warren, Passenger, and Ellie Goulding, Black Prada Dress, climbs 4 at 23. 22 up to Role Model, High Hopes 3000, and Madonna and Sabrina Carpenter, Bring Your Love, falls 1, this week's 21. Halfway through the charts and into the top 20 to go on the countdown with one climber, 7 fallers, 1 new entry and 1 non-mover. 20 this week, 5 each of the charts, down 3 for Olivia Rodrigo and The Cure.
3: 20.

It's been in the charts 10 weeks and it falls 7 places. 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Somber and Potential at 19 on Airplay 40. 18, 7 weeks in the charts, down 7. Gracie Abrams and Hit the Wall. It's Airplay 40. 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

0: 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Historic Ajo, Arizona, and western Pima County. 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
3: 17.

just over 60 minutes time, we're going to find out who is this week's number one on Airplay 40. Will it be another week at the top of the chart for Taylor Swift, or are we going to have a brand new number one? We will find out in 60 minutes here on the countdown. This week's number 16 is our next new entry. Noah Kahan back with a brand new single, Doors. 16 this week on Airplay 40.

Latest single from Holly Humberstone. 3 weeks in the charts, down a couple of places, 15 on this week's Airplay 40 charts. And Cruel Worlds. Spencer James with you on the Countdown, the top 40 songs that you've been listening to on this radio station and hundreds of radio stations all around the world. Thank you for joining me on the chart this week. 14 this week has been in the charts 11 weeks. It's a non-mover, bit of a summer hit this one. Shaggy and Robin Thicke, Looking Lovely.

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3: 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Hello, this is Spencer James and Airplay 40. Thank you for joining me on the countdown this week. Into the last hour we go. 13 songs still to play, but what is going to be at this week's number one? We'll find out in 60 minutes. But 13 this week, it's up 5, Gracie Abrams.
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Gracie Abrams and hit the wall at 13 on this week's Airplay 40. It was a new entry on last week's chart. And it is a climber up five places for her. So, we continue with the countdown. And at 12 this week, it is a former number one, falling out of the top 10 for the first time in 12 weeks. Down two for Lady Gaga and Doechii and Runway.

0: The latest single from Script, Man in the Arena, at 11 on this week's chart. 6 weeks in the countdown for them, and down 5.
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2: Here's your forecast for Ajo.
3: For Saturday, going to be sunny and toasty with a high near 110. Tonight, a 20% chance of showers. Otherwise, mostly cloudy, low right around 86. For Sunday, a slight chance of a shower. Otherwise, mostly sunny and toasty, high near 105. Sunday night, another slight chance of a shower. Otherwise, partly cloudy, low right around 83. For Monday, a 30% chance of showers. Otherwise, mostly sunny and toasty, high near 103. Currently in Ajo, it's 96 degrees.
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0: before that, that's, let's recap 20 to 10, shall we? 20 down 3, Olivia Rodrigo, The Cure, Somber Potential down 7 at 19. 18, also down 7, Grace Abrams, Hit the Wall. Maisie Peters, Julie Michaels, Kingmakers down 1 at 17. 16, New Entry, Noah Kahn, Doors. Holly Humston, Cruel World, Fool's Couple at 15. 14, Non-Movers, Shaggy and Robin Thicke, Looking Lovely. Grace Abrams, Look at My Life, climbs 5 at 13. 12, down 2, Lady Gaga, Doechii, Runway. And Man in the Arena from The Script, falls 5, this week's number 11. Into the top 10 we go on this week's Airplay 40 charts. Two, in the right, two new entries playing the next 10 songs. Five fallers, two non-movers, and one climber. But what is going to be where? And more importantly, what is number one this week? We'll find that out very shortly here on Airplay 40. Can tell you nine this week, been in the charts 8 weeks. It falls one place. Fisher and Tones and I, Favour, this week's
2: 10.
11: He said, tell me a story.

former number one from Harry Styles and Pop on Airplay 40. 6 weeks in the charts. Down a couple of places for him at this week's number nine. This week's eight, been in the countdown 4 weeks, and it is a non-mover, Ariana Grande. Hey, that'll make you love me.

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1: Seven.

I'm loving that. Brand new from Lola Young, from Down Here, 7 on the charts, 3 weeks in the countdown, down 3 for her. There's a new entry to play. I'm going to do that next after we play the song that's due to chart next week from Madonna. She has been tipped to headline Glastonbury next year. Rumour has it. Brand new from her, Dance Etteria. It enters the chart next week on Airplay 14.

0: It enters into the charts next week's Airplay 40. I'm going to call it top three. Could be number one. We'll find out, of course, next week's countdown. We'd love to know your thoughts on that. Get involved on our socials.
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0: Right, continue with the chart. Promised you a new entry. Well, at six this week, it's A-Lock and Jennifer Lopez. Everything's fine.

It is Sienna Spiro and Material Lover at 5 on this week's Airplay 40 chart. So we are inside the top 5 songs as played on radio stations all around the world, including this radio station you are listening to right now. But what is going to be at 4, 3, 2 and number 1? Could it be Taylor Swift for another week? Will she make it 5 weeks at the top of the chart? Or do we have a brand new number one? We will find out very, very shortly. I can tell you, though, at 4 this week, song that's been in the charts for 7 weeks, it falls one place. I thought this is going to chart a bit longer, but there we go. I thought it was actually going to be contender for number one. Down one, then, Zara Larsson and Shakira and Eurosummer. It's Airplay 40.

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5: the top three 40. We go on this week's Airplay 40 charts. Airplay three songs 40. Still to play. One of those songs is a new entry. Is that new entry at 3, 2, or 1? Time to find out. 3 on Airplay 40. It's our highest new entry. Snow Patrol and Kylie. 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
4: 3.

0: Our highest entry into the chart this week, Snow Patrol and Kylie Minogue and These Alarms at 3. Two songs still to play on the chart. So, what is it, 2? And what's it, this week's number 1? Well, let's find out the second biggest song played on radio over the last 7 days. And I can tell you, 2 this week is a song that's been in the charts 2 weeks. It was last week's highest new entry into the countdown, and it climbs 3 places. Stella Lefty, Boston, this week's
1: 2.

0: Our second biggest single on the chart this week. Debut single from Stella Lefty and Boston 2 this week on the chart, climbing 3. What's going to be this week's number 1? We'll find out that next.
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0: 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Miss Girl, Change She's down 4 at 39. 38 down 5, Ray, Nightingale Lane. Louis Tomlinson, Imposter, fall 6 at 37. 36, you went Jolene and Ongonda and Burning Temptation. American Girls from Harry Styles down 5 at 35. 34 down 2, Alex Warren, Fine Place to Die. And Appleton, Ready to Begin, down 7 at 33. 32, falling 3, Sky Newman, Man of the House, and Chaka Khan and Snoop Dogg, Boogies in My Soul's up 3 at 31. 30 down 5, Niall Horan, Tastes So Good. MK and Poppy Bascom, Zones, in your entry at 29. 28 down 5, Becky Hill, More, More, More, and Stayla from Liz Capaldi, down 5 at 27. 26, Up a Couple, Lisa Grace, Bloodstream, The Rolling Stones, and The Stars, down 4 at 25. 24, down 5, Alex Warren, Passenger, and Ellie Goulding, Black Prada Dress, up 4 at 23. 22, up 2, Role Model, High Hopes 3000, Bring Your Love from Madonna and Sabrina Carpenter's, down 1 at 21. 20, falling 3, Olivia Rodrigo, The Cure, Somber Potentials, down 7 at 19. 18, falling 7, Gracie Abrams, Set the Wall. Maisie Peters, Julia Michaels, Kingmaker, down 1 at 17. 16, new entry, Noah Kahn, Doors, and Holly Humston, Cruel World, down a couple at 15. 14, non-mover, Shaggy and Robin Thicke, Looking Lovely, and Look at My Life from Gracie Abrams, up 5 at 13. 12, down to Lady Gaga and Doechii, Runway. And the script, Man in the Arena, falls 5, this week's number 11.
2: 10.
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0: It's down to Harry Styles and Pop.
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0: Non-mover Ariana Grande, Hate That It Made You Love Me.
2: 7.
0: Falling 3, Lola Young from Down Here.
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0: New entry, A-Lock and Jennifer Lopez, Everything's Fine.
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0: Falling 3, Sienna Spiro, Material Lover.
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0: Down 1, Zara Larsson, Shakira, Eurosummer.
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0: New entry, Snow Patrol, Kylie, These Alarms.
2: 2.
0: Up 3, Stella Lefty in Boston.

So here we are then at the top of the Airplay 40 chart and the most played song on radio stations all around the world. She's done it for another week, 5 weeks as the most played song on radio. From the hit movie Toy Story 5, Taylor Swift, I Knew It, I Knew You, this week's number one on Airplay 40.

0: She seems unstoppable at the minute. Will she make it the sixth week at the top of the chart? Or will we have a brand new number one on the chart? We'll find out this time next week on Airplay 40.
1: Airplay 40. Next week's contenders.
0: She does have some big competition and some big names in the world of music to go up against next week on Airplay 40, including Madonna. You heard it earlier on, Dance Cetaria. Could that be next week's number one on Airplay 40?

0: be at the top of the chart on next week's Airplay 40. Well, make sure you join me this time next week as we count down the top 40 songs, see where these songs go, and see who will be topping next week's countdown.
1: 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Coming to you from the Desert Sunita Community Health Center Studio in the heart of the Aho Plaza.

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1: Here's your forecast for Ajo.
2: For Saturday, going to be sunny and toasty with a high near 110. Tonight, a 20% chance of showers. Otherwise, mostly cloudy, low right around 86. For Sunday, a slight chance of a shower. Otherwise, mostly sunny and toasty, high near 105. Sunday night, another slight chance of a shower. Otherwise, partly cloudy, low right around 83. For Monday, a 30% chance of showers. Otherwise, mostly sunny and toasty, high near 103. Currently in Ajo, it's 98 degrees.
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3: here's your forecast for Ajo.
4: For Saturday, going to be sunny and toasty with a high near 110. Tonight, a 20% chance of showers. Otherwise, mostly cloudy, low right around 86. For Sunday, a slight chance of a shower. Otherwise, mostly sunny and toasty, high near 105. Sunday night, another slight chance of a shower. Otherwise, partly cloudy, low right around 83. For Monday, a 30% chance of showers. Otherwise, mostly sunny and toasty, high near 103. Currently in Ajo, it's 99 degrees.
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5: 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Karaoke Friday nights at 9 p.m. The Choo Choo on Highway 85 in Ajo.
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0: Day replay, and maybe you heard DMX has had posthumous music come out since we lost him. However, there's a new album supposed to be coming out. The new album is supposed to be called DMX Features, and there are collabs with a lot of other big artists. And this single, I got a sneak peek for you, is with IDK, and it's called STF, Start to Finish. 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
2: From the Desert Diamond Casino Rye Weather Center, here's your forecast for Ajo.
3: For Saturday, going to be sunny and toasty with a high near 110. Tonight, a 20% chance of showers. Otherwise, mostly cloudy, low right around 86. For Sunday, a slight chance of a shower. Otherwise, mostly sunny and toasty, high near 105. Sunday night, another slight chance of a shower. Otherwise, partly cloudy, low right around 83. For Monday, a 30% chance of showers. Otherwise, mostly sunny and toasty, high near 103. Currently in Ajo, it's 102 degrees.
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1: 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It was the year the first iPhone was released. Daimler Chrysler is sold to a private equity fund. 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And in Super Bowl 41,

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1: From the Desert Diamond Casino Y Weather Center, here's your forecast for Ajo.
2: For Saturday, going to be sunny and toasty with a high near 110. Tonight, a 20% chance of showers. Otherwise, mostly cloudy, low right around 86. For Sunday, a slight chance of a shower. Otherwise, mostly sunny and toasty, high near 105. Sunday night, another slight chance of a shower. Otherwise, partly cloudy, low right around 83. For Monday, a 30% chance of showers. Otherwise, mostly sunny and toasty, high near 103. Currently in Ajo, it's 102 degrees.
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1: 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To all the people that lived above the buildings that I was hustling from that called the police on me when I was just trying to make some money to feed my daughter.
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0: Rich and Gary, Alex and Ryan, Astra and Kid Fresh, and my man DJ Scott the Rock repping big out of Portland. Thank you. And don't worry, we'll be back next week. Same place, same time.
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An album that is less than a month old. It's called Is This Heaven? It has a song we just heard called Boston by Stella Lefty. Hey, it's Jerry. How are you? I'm so glad you're here this afternoon. You have so much fun planned. It's not even funny. Including Breaking Benjamin, Post Malone, Ozuna, Journey, and we're also going to throw in some Justin Bieber and that yummy, yummy, yummy song. But first, here's Lindsay Eli. This song is called Criminal. Oh boy. Z893-1015 HD3 Phoenix.

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On the way, I have Journey lined up. We're going to hear from Justin Bieber and Olivia Dean in a bit. First, here's a band that was called the ABBA for the 90s. Yeah, pretty much right with that one. Here's Ace of Base, Beautiful Life from the album The Bridge. Z89.3 115 HD3 Phoenix.

0: From the Desert Diamond Casino Rye Weather Center. Here's your forecast for Ajo.
1: For Saturday, going to be sunny and toasty with a high near 110. Tonight, a 20% chance of showers. Otherwise, mostly cloudy, low right around 86. For Sunday, a slight chance of a shower. Otherwise, mostly sunny and toasty, high near 105. Sunday night, another slight chance of a shower. Otherwise, partly cloudy, low right around 83. For Monday, a 30% chance of showers. Otherwise, mostly sunny and toasty, high near 103. Currently in Ajo, it's 105 degrees.
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4: 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Tacos El Tarasco on Highway 85 in Ajo.
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Megan Thee Stallion, Z893-115-HD3 Phoenix. I think I'll change my name to that. Jerry Thee something. I'm not sure what the something is going to be, but it'll be good. Here's the weekend.

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I don't know about you, but I enjoy finding out backstories about music, artists, bands, songs. I look stuff up because I just like to know stuff like that, right? Well, here's one of those songs. And it's a little bit complicated. I'll try to undo it for you. A long time ago in land far, far away, 1997 to be exact, there was a song called How Do I Live. It was recorded by two different people who are in two different places in their career. At first, it was recorded by Leanne Rimes, who was about 14, 15 at the time, recorded for her second album. But at the same time, Trisha Yearwood recorded the same song, How Do I Live, that was going to go into the movie Con Air. But Leanne Rimes didn't know that was going on. And I think the record company and the producers of the movie kind of kept that secret to themselves, because both singles, Leanne Rimes and Trisha Yearwood, both songs were sent to radio stations at the same time. If you're a country, more country, you get to hear Trisha. If you're a little more pop-oriented or younger, they would play Leanne. It confused people to no end. Both artists were mad at one another because they thought they were being, you know, sabotaged by putting the girls against each other. But they didn't know. No one told them. The kind of ha-ha part was that Trisha Yearwood's version didn't make it into Con Air like it was supposed to. But if you have to know who sold more, it's the version we're playing right now. Leanne Rimes sold just a little bit more than Trisha, but they sold 4 million copies of just song by itself, a single, not the album, just the single. And that's unheard of in our age. Here's How Do I Live, Z89.3 115 HD3 Phoenix.

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1: Here's your forecast for Ajo.
2: For Saturday, going to be sunny and toasty with a high near 110. Tonight, a 20% chance of showers. Otherwise, mostly cloudy, low right around 86. For Sunday, a slight chance of a shower. Otherwise, mostly sunny and toasty, high near 105. Sunday night, another slight chance of a shower. Otherwise, partly cloudy, low right around 83. For Monday, a 30% chance of showers. Otherwise, mostly sunny and toasty, high near 103. Currently in Ajo, it's 106 degrees.
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1: But I understand why. 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

Jason L. Dean asking the question, how far does a goodbye go? I think the answer is, until you can't see them waving anymore. Z893115HD3 Phoenix. Hey, it's Jerry Richards. So glad you're here. What I got for us? Good question I have. Are you ready for this? WizKid is coming up. Becky G. Savage Garden. Kim Carnes, one of her many hits, is coming. And no, I'm not going to tell you which one yet, because I'm that way. And Somber Homewrecker is in a little bit. So don't move a muscle. It's all coming up. Here is Shy Carter. Nothing to confused with Shy Girl. That was investigated on 2020 back in the day about girl gangs in L.A. You can look it up and find it online. I promise you, you might giggle a little bit. So, Shy Carter, this is Bringing It Back, Z893-115-HD3 Phoenix.

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Cuando te besé. Stick around, Kim Carnes is on the way. Camila Cabello. First, here is Savage Garden. Ooh, I want you. Get ready to dance a little bit.

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1: Here's your forecast for Ajo.
2: For Saturday, going to be sunny and toasty with a high near 110. Tonight, a 20% chance of showers. Otherwise, mostly cloudy, low right around 86. For Sunday, a slight chance of a shower. Otherwise, mostly sunny and toasty, high near 105. Sunday night, another slight chance of a shower. Otherwise, partly cloudy, low right around 83. For Monday, a 30% chance of showers. Otherwise, mostly sunny and toasty, high near 103. Currently in Ajo, it's 108 degrees.
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3: 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Tacos El Tarasco on Highway 85 in Ajo.
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0: Highway 85 in Ajo. Karaoke Friday nights at 9 p.m. The Choo Choo on Highway 85 in Ajo.
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That is Camila Cabello from the album Familia. That is Bomb Bomb with Ed Sheeran. You never know when he's going to pop up, do you? We know that he went to the wedding that happened a few weeks ago. But have you seen any pictures of him? I haven't seen any pictures of him coming or going to said wedding with the Keys, Travis, and Taylor. And I still haven't seen any pictures of the wedding dress. Have you? I'm a little curious. We heard all about it for months. So I feel I deserve a picture of at least a few things. Here's a guy. His birth name is not the name that he goes by in his profession. His name is Shane Michael Boose, B-O-O-S-E. Better known as Somber. Why? Why, oh, why does he go by Somber? Because he said that was a feeling, the emos he was having at the time. So is he going to continue to change and be happy, and then he'd be sleepy just like the Seven Dwarfs at some point? Here's Homewrecker, Z89.3 115 HD3.

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No, it's not that song, was it? All My Exes Live in Texas. That's why I live in Tennessee. Is that how it goes, that song? No. Yes, maybe. I'm feeling a bit country today. I'm feeling a bit rock and roll. Before that, we heard Olivia Rodrigo and Drop Dead from her new album. I love this title. You Seem Pretty Sad for a Girl in Love. Oh, snap. I only had a dollar for every time I heard that. Jerry Richards with you. Coming up, I have Juice WRLD, Snow Patrol, Bon Jovi, and we're going to throw in some Jason Aldean in a little bit. And I'm also going to tell you how you and I can have fun tonight together. Yeah, it's going to be a whole bunch of fun. Here's Quote. This song is called Throw Your Hands Up. Z893-115-HD3 Phoenix.

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The clan family, La Reina de Mar, the queen of the ocean. You know what they call me around here? No, not that. Silly. They call me La Reina del Fin de Semana, the queen of the weekend. ¿Por qué? You and I spend 8 hours a week together. That's why I'm here Saturday, 4 hours, and Sunday, 4 hours. That's 8 hours you and I spend together. That's great. So, La Reina del Fin de Semana, queen of the weekend. I am Jerry. Are you ready to party tonight? We are. Starting at 8 o'clock, we're going to hear party music, if you will. It's a show we like to call Total Planet Party. It's a show 4 hours long that plays music perfect for the background if you're having to get together. Maybe your best friend decides to show up. Maybe you're hanging out doing laundry because it's Saturday night. Or maybe it's just because. All these different songs we play that are danceable, take you back a little bit. Hey, remember when that happened in high school? This song was playing. Stuff like that. It takes you back in a good way. And yeah, throw some bangers in from today, if you will. You want examples? I gotcha. Any given time on Total Planet Party, you can hear things like Hanson. Uh-huh. What about Lady Gaga, Selena, Snoop Dogg, B-52s? You hear what I'm saying? Yeah. So you have to plug in your phone and drain your battery, or if you have your phone plugged in to play your music, oh, the boyfriend's calling, girlfriend, you can see their call. 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

0: from the Desert Diamond Casino Y Weather Center. Here's your forecast for Ajo.
1: For Saturday, going to be sunny and toasty with a high near 110. Tonight, a 20% chance of showers. Otherwise, mostly cloudy, low right around 86. For Sunday, a slight chance of a shower. Otherwise, mostly sunny and toasty, high near 105. Sunday night, another slight chance of a shower. Otherwise, partly cloudy, low right around 83. For Monday, a 30% chance of showers. Otherwise, mostly sunny and toasty, high near 103. Currently in Ajo, it's 106 degrees.
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We also heard from Bon Jovi, You Give Love a Bad Name. Bon Jovi on the road for their last tour, for reals. Maybe you don't remember, but Mr. Bon Jovi had to go have throat surgery on his larynx and whatnot because his voice is basically burnt out. It was done. Doctor said, well, you may not be able to sing as good as you used to, but maybe you get to go back to singing live. You do it slow. Well, he's back on the road, and Thursday night, they had to cut the show short in New York City because his voice is blown out again. So they've canceled a couple, and we'll have to see where they go from there. He did say it's going to be difficult, but yeah, you can't go to your home crowd, so to speak, go to New York City and then not be able to sing. That doesn't go over very well. Those New Yorkers will throw a riot. I'm Jerry. I have to go. Amped Up Country is up next. First, it's Jason LD. Don't tell on me. Z89.3 115 HD3 Phoenix. 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